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You on a diet right now, trying to drop some pounds? According to researchers at the University of Buffalo, New York, they say watch videos of burgers and cake. It'll help you resist cravings. Okay. Definitely sounds like a health plan designed by people who spend 6 hours a day on their phones. Good luck with that. Here's Megan Maroney, Beautiful Things. Stay

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101.1 WNOE. That's L. Langley Beher. Season 30 of The Voice coming back this September. Adam Levine, Kelly Clarkson, and no, not Blake here. No, Riley Green. He's going to be a coach, and they'll announce the fourth one later on.

0: 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That's Bailey Zimmerman, Chevy Silverado. You starting to work on a late dinner here? If so, we'll serenade you in the kitchen. Just tell your smart device, Siri or Alexa, to play us on iHeartRadio.
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0: 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That's Rocky Mount Low, Corey Ken, and Co. Wetzel. My name's Corey. Do you go to Chipotle at all? A lot? A little? 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

0: 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Fun Money's back tomorrow. Darren and Lacombe, what would you spend it on?
1: I am going to pay off some bills.
0: All right. Well, maybe put a little to the side for some fun, even if it's going to the movies and buying a big tub of popcorn. First Chance Wins at 8 with Bobby and the crew. Here's Jordan Davis. Turn this truck around. It's time.

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101.1 in WNOE. Josh Ross, Hate How You Look. My name's Corey, and I think I got the best ever part-time job for you to apply to. It's just a month's worth of work, and you get paid 50,000 buckaroonies. Give me two songs. I'll tell you what it is. We could try.

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101.1 WNOE. Carrie Underwood and American Idol wrapped up tonight. Just found out that there's going to be a season 30 of The Voice. That returns in September. Adam Levine, Kelly Clarkson, and guess who one of the new judges will be? This guy, Riley Green. Go ahead, call him Coach. It's changed my mind. You sure?

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1: Hey, Corey, this is Jesse. 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
0: Thanks, Jesse. You too. 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

0: 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Festival Fun Money's back tomorrow. Steve and Metairie, what would you spend it on?
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0: 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Your first chance to win tomorrow is at 8 with Bobby and the crew. Good luck. It's Al Langley and Morgan Wallen. 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

101.1 WNOE. That's Ashley McBride. What if we don't? Red Clay Stray is going to be at Raising Cane's River Center in November, and you got a chance right now to win some tickets. 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Just tell me why you want to go, and that will get you in the running. Hey, girl.

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0: 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It starts back up tomorrow at 8 with Bobby and the Crew. 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

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You watch The Bear on Hulu? I like it and I don't. Some episodes are great. Others are like really depressing. This fifth season going to be the final one, and that kicks off June 25th. Here's Ella Langley. 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

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Tomorrow, the lead singer of Flatland Calvary hanging out Bobby and the crew. The guy's got severe stage fright, so how does he perform in front of thousands of people? Listen to that tomorrow at 6:30. Here's Luke Bryan, Country and She Knows It.

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0: 101.1 at WNOE. That was Alexandra K. Straight for the Heart. My name's Corey. Back tomorrow's the Festival Fun Money. So Richie and Lacombe, that's 13 chances at a grand, and you would spend it how?
1: Oh, probably get out of the state for a couple days, enjoy it.
0: I love that. Yeah, a little getaway. Recharge the batteries. When your first chance wins at 8 with Bobby and the crew. 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

101.1 WNOE. That's Russell Dickerson. Happened to me. My name's Corey. 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Hit me up on the free iHeartRadio off at the top back, Mike. Got Thomas Rhett and brand new Kenny Chesney for you. Just got released 3 days ago. That's 6 minutes away. Here's Cody Johnson, The Fall.

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101.1 WNOE. Kenny's first release in 2 years. Well worth the wait. It's classic, Kenny. I'm liking it. What about you? It's called Carry On.

0: look, moving on. 101.1 WNOE. That's Josh Ross. Hate How You Look. Festival Fun Money back tomorrow. 13 chances at a grand. Bob and Metairie, what would you spend it on?
1: I may offer it to my daughter and her husband.
0: Hey, I get it. You like him. It's your son-in-law. It's your daughter. But you need to treat yourself. Going like a weekend getaway. First chance of Wednesday at 8 with Bobby and the crew. Here's Jason Aldean. Don't tell him.

101.1 WNOE. That's George Burge and Luke Bryan. Ride, ride, ride. The lead singer of Flatland Calvary hanging out with Bobby and the crew tomorrow. The guy has serious stage fright. How does he perform in front of big crowds of people? We'll talk about that tomorrow morning at 6:30. Here's Corey Kinn and Co. Wetzel.

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Hey, as your Tuesday gets rolling, I thought I could kick things off with some good news, hopefully put a smile on your face. Hang on for two songs and I'll share this story with you.

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1: All right, got a topic to discuss next hour. I want to hear from you on this. What are your top three favorite movies? 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
1: 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I'm calling from Phoenix, Arizona. Enjoy your work. Thank you.
0: Hey, Mike. I appreciate you, brother. Thank you so much for calling in.

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Okay, top three favorite movies. That's my question to you. 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
1: 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I'm calling in from Gainesville, Missouri, small town 500. 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
7: Hey, thanks for starting your Tuesday here with me on After Midnight. Y'all, what's up? I'm Granger Smith, your host. I have some things that went down on this day in history I want to talk about coming up, plus some Nashville news with Ann Hudson. She's going to talk about her favorite stars out there in Nashville and what they're up to. All of this here early on a Tuesday. I'm glad you're with me. Keep that station here.

101.1 WNOE, New Orleans, number one for new country. On this day in 1994, Pulp Fiction premiered, and nothing about movies was ever the same again after that. We'll talk about this in history, plus some other things that went down on this day coming up in Two Country Songs. I can

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101.1 WNOE. Last hour, we talked about this. What are your top three favorite movies? Man, I've been getting some good phone calls about this. I want to hear from you. 866-607-8383.

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1: Greetings, this is Julie from Carroll, Iowa. I enjoy your show so much, I get up early every morning just to listen to you. Thank you very much for all you do.
0: Hey, Julie, you know I love Iowa. 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
1: Only in Texas, y'all, a mom showed up to her fifth grade kid's party with a tray full of vodka jello shots. She swears she didn't know they had booze in them, bought them from some home sweet shop. But after a few kids started feeling funny, and one boy tapped out after six of them, she figured it out real quick, and cops weren't buying her story, and now she's out on bond. Next time, maybe stick to cookies, ma'am. Dumb.
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Hey, as your Tuesday gets rolling, I thought I could kick things off with some good news. 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

into Tuesday. 101.1 WNOE and Ella Langley breaking some records again. I mean, no stranger to that at this point. Most recent one she broke next. 101.1 WNOE. 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

Looking to stay and dry for the rest of the week, which is also very nice. 81 for the high today, 84, 85 the next 2 days. 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

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Maybe instead of having fun with it, you just needed to, you know, pay for things. I was talking to my wife the other day. Groceries. I'm like, what did you buy this time around? She goes, the exact same stuff as we always buy. Just everything is going up. It's crazy. 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

for another dumb criminal of the day. 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What two people did. I'm guessing they were maybe younger because of where they broke in. Just hear me out. And it's what they took. I'm like, really? Ella Langley, Morgan Wallen first. 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

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Do you know any limericks by heart? There's one that I know that I can't say it on the air. 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

Green on 101.1 WNOE. It was announced he's going to be on season 30 of The Voice coming up this fall alongside Kelly Clarkson and Adam Levine. Pictures of him on socials. He's got his duck calls draped across the front of his chest.

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I gave you enough time. Congratulations, Hannah Harper. Walking away as your American Idol winner. 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
1: 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Fitting because I always want to break a Guinness record. Today's is about the Guinness Book of World Records. 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

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Recent interview with Kane Brown. Somebody asked him, what's your country Mount Rushmore? He actually couldn't think of any at first. He ended up putting himself on there. But I don't think it was trying to be pompous on it, you know? It's Woman on WNOE.

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Absolutely.

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0: 101.1 WNOE. I'm Dusty. I know Bobby Bones always talks about loving cereal. I do love a good bowl of cereal, and I'm picky on what I like. Certain ones I'll always eat. Others maybe not so much. And my youngest, she's big on cereal too, so we always buy cereal together. Most popular cereals in the U.S. Well, topping in 13 states, including Louisiana, Fruit Loops. Yeah, Fruit Loops number one on the list, followed by Rice Krispies and Cheerios. Those tied at number two. Trix at three. Cinnamon Toast Crunch, which I love, at number four. And then Honey Bunches of Oats at five. I'm good on number five. However, my jam, Fruity Pebbles, came in at number eight. That's fine, though. It's 101.1 WNOE.
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0: 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Another chance at $1,000 festival fun money. What would you spend your money on? McKenna won. She was very excited.
1: Oh, my God. 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
0: 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You can use it on bills. It's your money. 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

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What Brad Paisley is doing on getting new music out to his fans. I think this is pretty cool how he's doing it. 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

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Well, hello, it's Casey Carter. I hope you're having a great day. As always, thank you so much for making us part of it. 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

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And tomorrow morning on the Bobby Bones Show, what is Amy's algorithm? Wait till you hear some of the crazy stuff she looks at. It's at 6:20 tomorrow morning. Bobby Bones on 101.1 WNOE. Hardy, Eric Church, Morgan Wallen, and Tim McGraw now. Bye.

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And tomorrow morning on the Bobby Bones Show, what is an Amy's algorithm? 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

song's got such a cool groove, doesn't it? It's Corey Kent, Coe Wetzel, New Orleans number one for new country, 101.1 WNOE. Thanks so much for letting us be a part of your day. Appreciate you. It's Parmalee, WNOE.

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Chris Carter on 101.1 WNOE. Can't wait to hear this tomorrow morning on the Bobby Bone Show. They're going to talk about Amy's algorithm. Wait till you hear some of the crazy stuff she looks at. That's at 6:20. Jordan Davis.

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0: Post Malone, Blake Shelton, 101.1 WNOE. It's Casey Carter. You know, next Thursday is Stephen Colbert's final show on Late Night. And last night, he had on his fellow talk show buddies, Jimmy Fallon, Jimmy Kimmel, Seth Meyers, and John Oliver. Together, they're Strike Force 5. They did a podcast back when there was a writer's strike a few years ago and reassembled last night. Apparently, they did another podcast after the show, which you will be able to hear on our iHeartRadio app. But they were having some fun last night on the show.
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0: Yeah, those five together were really funny. I love Stephen Colbert. I don't like it when he gets too terribly political. I just am not into politics. But for the most part, he is hilarious. Going to miss his show, especially when he does his bit Meanwhile. Love that. Got Dylan Scott coming up in a few. Throwback from John Michael Montgomery and more. WNOE.
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